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0: Jody Johnson. 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

0: 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It's 10 o'clock in Tiger Country. 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
0: 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LA 2 on

0: 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This is our new song, Say So. 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

0: y'all. It's Zach John King, and this is my new song, Get to Drinking. 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

0: 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It's 11 o'clock in Tiger Country. 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

0: 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Night, November 13th, we party with Tracy. Then Saturday, November 14th, it's LSU and Texas. 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

0: 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Honey, I wouldn't bet
1: 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Yeah, I'm turning this one up. 100 points.

0: 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It's all about shooting your shot, long story short.
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0: up, y'all? It's Cole Wetzel. I hear my new song with Ella Langley. How'd you get so jaded? I hit up Ella. We got on it. It didn't take us very long to get it whooped. And, yeah, it turned out to be a really cool tune.
1: 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The Tiger.

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0: 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It's 2 o'clock in Tiger Country. 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
0: Yeah, Baby Blues was a really easy song to write. Somebody mentioned that title, and so we were like, oh, we should just write this song. 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
1: Put those

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He's a ranch hand in a pinch, man. Hotter than the red on the cattle brand. Cause she's a gold digger with a quick trigger. A cast iron skillet swinging lid flipper. 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
2: 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Fantastic!
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0: Dickerson. This is my brand new single, Worth Your While. Red Hot Chili Peppers are co-writers on this song because of the You're My Butterfly Sugar Baby reference. 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

0: 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It's 3 o'clock in Tiger Country. 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

0: 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It's Clodo from the Flatland Cavalry right of Lubbock, Texas. Funny, I always tell everyone we're just a band of misfits. 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
0: Turn it up. 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LA 21-12681.
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0: 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Somebody mentioned that title, and so we were like, oh, we should just write this song. 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
1: Hey, Garrett, when you and Mariah get married, is she going to take your last name?
2: She is going to take my last name. Mainly because I have a cooler last name than her. But I think if I didn't have as cool a last name as I have, she probably wouldn't.
3: Oh. You do have a great last name.
2: Yeah. I do.
3: Fresh. It sounds like a DJ name.
1: Garrett Fresh.
2: If I ever became a doctor, I'd be Dr. Fresh. If I become a dad, I'm going to be Mr. Fresh. I mean, there's no way to lose.
4: You're going to be Daddy Fresh, actually.
2: If I have a son, name him Evan, like Evan Fresh, like Oven Fresh, kind of.
3: Minty. I like Minty.
2: Minty Fresh.
1: Yeah. Well, spouses who don't share a last name get divorced far more often than those who do. They split up sooner, as the new study came out. Married couples with different surnames call it quits at a 50% higher rate and make it an average of just 8 to 10 years before filing for divorce. Pretty interesting.
2: She did notify me that if we do get divorced one day, she's still going to keep my last name because it's that cool.
1: I had some friends of mine, they took half of her last name and half of his last name.
3: Oh, and they made up a name?
1: And they made.
4: I had a friend who did that too.
1: Yeah.
4: They created their own family, and I thought that was sweet.
3: Yeah, I kind of like that. I mean, that's what they used to do anyway. I mean,
1: I do.
3: I get it. I understand, you know, carrying on the family name and all that. But I also see the forging your own path part of it. I'm not tied to tradition just because John was Smithson.
4: Yeah.
3: You know what I mean? Or Williamson. Oh, the son of William. I'm not too old.
4: Like, if I got married now, I'm not going through paperwork. What do we do? My last name's cool. I'm done. I sound like a town.
1: Girl, he wouldn't live in the same house as you.
4: Facts though.
1: You'd be like, set up a time, I'll meet up with you at a coffee place.
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13: Our forecast today in the capital city, we've got a high of about 84 or so, 67 for our low tonight. Pretty much the same into tomorrow, highs in the mid-80s. And go, Tigers.

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1: Hey, Chad and James Hampton are joining us. They have a book. It's called 100 Days of Strength for Hunters. They're pastors. They have their own churches and also big hunters. Good to see you guys.
2: Thank you.
3: Thanks for having us.
1: Talk to us about this book. It's, first off, a small size that would fit really well in like a backpack if you're going to be hunting or you're going to be hiking or whatever.
2: Yeah.
1: Great size. But what's in this book?
2: So this is 100 Days of Devotions in this book. We wanted to create something to give a tool to people on their hunt for God and his plan for their life. That's what we tell people.
4: And didn't you guys say that hunt and seek, when you take those words, the meaning is the same.
2: You're seeking something,
4: you're hunting something.
2: Yes. And so if you plug that word hunt in for the word seek in the Bible, there's a verse, Jeremiah 29:13. God says, "You will seek me and find me when you seek me with all your heart. You will hunt me and find me when you hunt me with all of your heart."
4: Mm-hmm.
2: And that's one thing James and I tell people all the time. It's crazy. We are willing to put hours and hours and hours in a tree stand.
1: Let's go.
2: To hunt a deer.
1: Yep.
2: To put them out on your wall that you can't take with you when you leave.
1: Yeah, mm-hmm. That's right.
2: How willing are you to sit down and open up your Bible and spend time with God and pray to him for 10, 15 minutes? James and I challenge each other all the time with that.
1: Yeah.
2: And that's why we wanted to create this book. We wanted to give hunters just something that it's got a verse, it's got an application, and it's got a prayer at the end that they can open up every day and hunt God and his plan for their life with it.
4: Yeah. You know, this is going to sound silly too. And I know Big D was talking about it's perfect sized for putting in your backpack or a duffel bag or even in your glove compartment or wherever you might need to find it. But you know what? I'm going to say this too. It's also great. I'm going to throw this out there. Back in the day, we used to put books on the back of the toilet.
3: Yes, exactly. And I was just going to say that.
4: That was like the Reader's Digest. That's what it was made for. And this is great for that because instead of doom scrolling on your phone and getting negativity and all the crazy stuff from your algorithm, you can actually go, it's perfect, short little stories. You go through it, it's a page long.
2: Yep.
4: And it's perfect timing for that kind of stuff.
2: Yes.
3: Mm-hmm.
2: Perfect.
3: Yes.
2: Yeah. We had a book signing actually 2 weeks ago in Michigan, and somebody came up and we were talking to him about that. He said, it's good to sit next to your toilet. Depending on, you know, how long you're there, you can get through 1, 2, 3 devotionals.
3: All depends on how long you're in there.
4: And I know that's kind of a silly thing, but put your phone down.
2: Yes.
4: I think we're all healthier if we put our phones down a little bit more.
2: Amen.
4: Like, I love, mine sits

0: When we're doing the show, mine sits on a charger behind me most of the time, and it's awesome.
1: Yeah, this is a great gift. You know, women are always trying to find out, what do you get for your guy? You know,
2: yes.
1: If they're hunters, because we're impossible to buy for.
0: Well, because we don't need anything.
1: It's pretty simple. We don't want them buying the lift kit because we want to do it ourselves. you got the wrong one. But this is it's a really great, thoughtful gift, and like Bubba said, you know, putting the phone down and having some connection when you're in nature and whether you're hunting or just looking and just being or, you know, whatever you're doing, having that out there and that connection, to creation and God, it's important.
2: Yeah.
1: Best place to pick this up is where
2: people can get a signed copy of our book on our website, twinfactortv.com, but it's also available on Amazon, Walmart.
1: Okay.
2: You know, different platforms like that as
0: and
2: well.
0: Also, they can follow you on TikTok and Facebook and Instagram and YouTube, Twin Factor TV.
2: Yes.
0: And follow all the adventures there because you guys do a lot.
2: Yeah. God has us doing a lot of work for him, but we love it. It's awesome. We love it. We wouldn't want to do any other thing.
1: 100 Days of Strength for Hunters is the name of it. Check it out. Chad and James Hampton. Boys, thank you. Appreciate it, man.
2: Thank you.
3: Thanks for having us.
2: Thanks again.
3: God bless you.
2: Yes, God bless you all.

0: waking up with the Big D and Bubba before the show.
1: All right, so I know about the apps like Snapchat or whatever, and like you send a text or whatever and it disappears or whatever. And so like, you know, it's a cheaters app or whatever. They have gotten so crazy. Have you heard the people making these different cheating apps? There's one, it's a calculator vault. It looks like a calculator. And so you open it up and it looks, there's numbers and, you know, like it was a calculator. You hit a code like 12 plus 8 and it opens up and all of a sudden there's a whole nother
2: phone.
1: There's pictures and videos and texts and yes. And if someone, I think some of them, like they don't, like if you do it, like a thing pops, a little video pops up and says, oh, it's not available right now. Like someone really tries to use it. Mm. And I've also heard that someone will actually work. And there's different, it's like you can wild.
2: You can use the calculator as a calculator.
1: Yep.
2: But then you can put in the right in a code, certain code.
1: An equation.
2: Goes
1: a
2: math to your equation. Secret phone.
1: What the heck? Right. Wow. It's wild.
3: I saw one that it was kind of a cheating website or one of those secret things, but it was specifically designed for a desktop or a laptop. So if you were using it at work or if you were using it at home, balanced on your lap around your family, and someone came peered over your shoulder, all you had to do was hit like shift F1 or something. And it would change the screen entirely,
1: yeah,
3: just to make it look like some, I'm just scrolling the news site.
1: Mm-hmm.
3: And it was that way that you could be in front of your family or your boss and they would never know.
1: Never know.
2: Wow.
1: Yeah, man. I saw there was a woman who said that, her husband was doing something in the notes app and sending it that way somehow, like for iPhones, I guess if you're on a Wi-Fi, it'll go right to their apps and they are texting to each other through their apps.
3: Well, through the notes.
2: I know what was that general got busted for cheating because they were using, the drafts. They created a Google, a Gmail account.
3: Right.
2: And then would write something in the drafts. They would not send the email. The other person would log into it on their phone and look at the drafts and they would change and revise.
1: And put their message.
2: Yes.
3: Look, man, different strokes, different folks. But if you are going through those many hoops,
1: yeah,
3: maybe it's just time to break up.
1: Yeah.
3: Right?

0: is the Big D and Bubba Before the Show show.
1: Well, we've heard some disturbing things just now. Apparently, Garrett, who was born in 2025, he does not know what the term jumping the shark means. So what do you think it means?
2: When I hear the term jumping the shark, I'm imagining someone with like some ramps on either side of a pool jumping over a pool with a shark in it on their bike.
3: Okay, but before we go any further, though, but what does it mean to you? And they say something has jumped the shark.
4: Yeah, if I tell you something jumped the shark, what is that indicating?
2: They did something risky?
1: Good guess.
3: Okay, so if I say, oh, this song has jumped the shark, or this artist has jumped the shark.
2: It avoided a disaster?
1: No.
2: Am I close?
4: No.
1: Jumping the shark has to do with something that has run its course.
4: That it's the turning point that now we are in the decline. That the quality is not going to be as good.
1: Oh, wow. Watch this. You ready for this? Do you know who Fonzie is?
2: Yeah.
1: You know what?
4: Happy
1: Fonzie. Happy Day. Okay. So, all right.
2: He hits the jukebox and it starts working.
1: That's right. So, Jumping the Shark, there's an episode where Fonzie is on water skis and jumps. There are ramps and he jumps over a shark. And
4: in his leather jacket.
1: And that's when everyone went to somebody from the Stern Show, didn't they?
4: It was John Hine. He started a whole website, jumptheshark.com. Yeah. And it was about what's the turning point of TV shows. What's the episode that put it on the decline? So, and it originated with that.
3: But now, I mean, I say now, really over the last couple decades, it also pertains to everything. Like a singer, what was that song that it was like, oh, that was their last, that was, they were good up until that point,
4: and
3: everything just fell apart.
4: Yeah. Oh, they introduced this on their menu, or they took that away. They jumped the shark. And you didn't realize what that.
1: But you knew.
2: You
1: Fonzie?
2: Can't expect my generation to know that.
1: You really can't.
4: No, I don't know.
1: He's right on that.
4: No, because I didn't watch Happy Days. Like, that was a little before me.
1: It was reruns.
2: But I know who Fonzie is because he's iconic character.
4: But I knew the phrase because it came part of the cultural lexicon.
1: Yeah.
3: Yeah, but that means it's going. That means the whole phrase, jumping the shark.
1: Jumped the shark.

0: It's the Big D and Bubba Before the Show Show.
1: What's up, Bubba? Good morning to you.
2: As fall is here, I started thinking about all the stuff that I dread about winter. Winter is a big one. First of all, I, Bubba, am allergic to cold. And I know that sounds crazy. I was bitten by a tick. I'm not Spider-Man. I'm not Tick Man. No, I didn't get Lyme. I got a dumb thing called cold urticaria. Or urticaria. I don't even know what it's called. But I do know what happens is I have a histamine reaction to cold weather.
1: But I can't put his hand, he can't hold
2: a cold. If I'm holding a cold beer without a koozie,
1: Yep. My
2: hands get itchy and red and whatever. I have reactions like I'm playing with poison ivy.
1: It's crazy. I didn't believe him either, but he does.
2: It's a weird thing. I didn't get that thing where people can't eat meat. Alpha gal. I didn't get that. No, I got this. So I start thinking about that. I'm like, oh, here comes that. I get to be all itchy and annoyed all winter. And then I started thinking about the other annoyance, and that is time change. When daylight saving time ends and the clocks fall back, and then everything's all
1: dark.
2: Dark early and all that kind of stuff. And what happens is I'm a day napper. I will go home in the afternoon and I'll take a little nap. But what happens is I'll wake up at, let's say, 5:45, 6 o'clock.
1: Golly,
2: and it'll be dark outside from a nap. I know. You're like, that's your bedtime. I know.
1: But I'm waiting for a wheel and a nap.
2: I'll fall asleep at like 3, and I'll stay asleep for like 2.5-3 hours. I'll wake up at like 6 o'clock, and I'm going, oh, it's dark outside. I'm like, oh no, I gotta go to work.
1: Yeah.
2: And I'll run, and I'll get everything ready. I'll hurry up, and I'll get everything. I get in the car, and I start driving, and I'm halfway to work, and I'll hear the afternoon guy on the radio.
1: That's a best.
2: And I'm like, oh, why is he on right now? Because it's afternoon. Yeah, so it just...
1: Well, the worst part is that you can't take a cold plunge. People always, can y'all do that polar plunge?
2: No. I want to do the polar plunge.
1: Can't do it. We love to do it
2: same
1: for charity.
2: ALS Ice Bucket Challenge. I would love to do that. I can't do it. You'll throw me an anaphylactic shock.
1: That's right.
2: So fall is here. Yay.
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1: Good morning.
2: Hello. Hi, can I speak to Big D and Bubba, please?
1: You got us.
2: Oh, haha. Hi. I've got a question for you guys. Do you have any tips and tricks for kids when they don't feel well?
1: Yeah, take some Vicks VapoRub, put it on their feet, and put them socks on them when they go to bed. Also, put the same Vicks on their chest, and then lots of water, lots of fluids.
2: Okay.
1: Your kid's getting what everyone else has got?
2: I got influenza A, and it seems my daughter got it, so... she's not feeling too good. She woke up at 102 temperature.
1: Oh my goodness.
3: Oh, that's the worst. And what's is your fever broken or is it still there?
2: Yeah. I didn't really get a fever, thankfully. What do you mean by? She's not feeling too good.
1: Aww.
2: Well,
1: you should call your doctor and ask him if he'll play you a country song.
2: Well, I've actually got her a doctor's appointment. That's what we're headed to now.
3: No, it was this joke. You called us for medical advice, so he said, call your doctor to play a country song.
2: Talk to other parents.
3: Yeah, no, we do. And, you know,
1: and we're all going through it. We've been passing around here.
3: Yeah, so. It's just, rest.
2: I remember the Vicks in the ear.
3: Rest, hydrate. If you can get a little bit of vitamin D and those kind of things. I forget what the concoction is, but it's like several different vitamins all together, and you eat them with fatty foods because it makes it soluble or whatever. So there's a lot of stuff. I mean, I usually just Google it every time I get ill.
2: Fair enough. Alrighty, thank you guys.
1: Good luck. All right, take care. Bye-bye.
2: Bye-bye.

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15: Our roadways all appear to be in good shape at this early stage. If you're traveling I-10 in from Lafayette, crossing the Atchafalaya Basin, the new bridge the rest of the way through the Baton Rouge area, I-

0: 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We're clearly seeing a bit more volume as we move along this morning, but no big problem spots into and out of the capital city area. And if you see traffic trouble, dial #250, keyword Baton Rouge traffic. I'm Ray Romero.
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4: 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All you can do is watch our socials. Your chance to get in on our Tiger VIP guest list. You know how we are. 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

0: and we missed it yesterday. We missed it by one day. You know what yesterday was?
1: Sunday.
0: Mean Girls Day.
1: What's that mean?
0: October 4th.
2: No, it's October.

0: heard Aaron Samuels. You have the date wrong, Bubba.
1: Really?
0: Are you questioning a girl about Mean Girls? You really want to go there?
1: Hey, I'm sorry. Big D just checked into the chat. What is Mean Girl Day?
0: All right. So in Mean Girls, Lindsay Lohan's character, she says, on October 3rd, Aaron Samuels asked me what day it was. And it cuts to the scene where he goes, what day is today? It's October 3rd. It's not October 4th.
2: You're right. I'm so sorry. Mm-hmm.
3: Yesterday was a very important day, though. It was Trucker Day. It was 10-4 day.
0: Saturday was a very important day in girl world.
4: He might have just checked in. I just checked out. I don't know what's going on.
1: Hey, man, I'll check in. I'll check out with you. How about that?
5: Flag waving, hail raising, sons of America. This is the Big D and Bubba Show.
3: Hey, it's Big D and Bubba. You know how it goes. 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
9: We have picked up an accident in Donaldsonville that looks really significant. This is going to be on LA-1 near Stewart Road. Right now, you do have a complete road blockage there as Ascension authorities arrive on scene and try to figure out how to deal with this. But it is a big one, and again, it's blocking both directions. LA-1 in Donaldsonville near the intersection with Stewart Road. A bit more volume coming in on the I-12 approach now as well. I'm Ray Romero.
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14: Our forecast today in the capital city, we've got a high of about 84 or so, 67 for our low tonight. Pretty much the same into tomorrow, highs in the mid-80s. And go, Tigers.

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0: our Twitterversary, our Twitter birthday. I don't know. 2009, man, we got on it and Tasty Tweets was born. So we're doing them every hour this morning.
1: And it's a great reason to play the jingle over and over and over.
0: Sure is. Paul says, when I go fishing, I

0: enjoy the entire day online.
1: Kelly tweets, if you're trying to book a room but the hotel says they're full, try booking again under the name Improvement, because there's always room for improvement.
0: Since 2009, just let's just think it. All right, Katie says, I used to run a support group for people addicted to plastic surgery. It was nice to see so many new faces each week.
1: And Kenneth says, where do boats go when they're sick? To the dock.
0: Yes. Yes. Got a good tweet. Happy tweetiversary with Big D and Bubba.
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2: To the phones. Hello. Good morning. What's up?
3: I listen to you and Big D and Bubba every day. Right now, I'm actually listening to right now while I'm cutting hay on the tractor.
2: You're cutting hay on a tractor, dude. That is the best.
3: Ain't nothing like working out in nature.
2: No, not at all. And it's great for your allergies, too.
3: Yeah. I just want to tell you, I listen to y'all every day.
2: Well, thank you very much. We appreciate it, man. What kind of tractor you got?
3: Right now, I'm driving a 108 horse Kubota tractor.
2: Okay.
4: Somebody sells Kubotas.
2: Sounds good, man. Well, listen, glad you got his crank there in the tractor, and you have a great one. And what do I say? Keep it between the ditches? Is that appropriate? All right. Thank you, man.
3: Yes, sir.

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1: Good morning, Big D and Bubba. It's Mama and Little D.
0: What up? Hello. How y'all doing?
1: Doing good, and yourself?
0: Wonderful. I'm doing good. Big D, how are you?
2: I'm good. Are you guys doing any kind of decorations? Have y'all gotten into the fall decorations yet?
1: Yeah, we've already put up some Halloween decorations, even though it's a little early.
0: Wow. Yeah, that's good, okay. Though. It's good. You got to get into look, it starts with someone. It might as well be you.
2: I got a new neighbor, and they came over the other day, and they were like, so what's the big deal here in the neighborhood on Christmas lights? And I was like, oh, no. Oh, no.
0: Yeah, because you used to have the guy with the white lights only rule.
2: Yes. Yeah. And I was like, well, it's kind of low key nowadays. She's like, well, we have blow ups and inflatables.
0: Oh, that's perfect. Love that. Go over the top.
1: Well, like out here, we have a gentleman that'll actually, for Halloween, he'll do Christmas or Thanksgiving. Instead of saying trick or treat, he'll have you say Happy Thanksgiving or Merry Christmas, depending on what he dressed his house
0: out. Wouldn't it be great if you had a house that he just does random things, but wouldn't it be great if you had a house that gave out only like meat sticks, and you walk in and go meat or meat kind of thing, or trick or meat? No, I like the old trick or meat thing. I know we talked about that on the show back in the day.
1: Or the trying to make it work. Candy
0: yeah.
1: Bars.
0: Yeah.
2: Full size candy bars, man. It's a lot, though. It's too much, in my opinion. All right. Well.
1: Well, you know, you still have the people that hand out toothbrushes and dental floss too.
2: I haven't heard about that in a while, but yeah, I guess
0: There is a dentist that used to live not too far from us, and he gave out tons of candy. You know why? He's a dentist.
1: Oh, like he was saying, or even raisins and apples.
0: Oh, wow.
2: Yeah, he's trying to get the business, was the joke, I think. All right, we're out of here. Have a good one. Thank you, girl.
1: You as well.
2: See you, girl.
0: Bye-bye.

0: Eric Church, Morgan Wallen, and Tim McGraw. It's MacArthur with Big D and Bubba.
1: You're just talking about whatnot. It is really unique. It's an entertaining thing, and it's also something that you can buy literally anything. Baseball cards, car parts, vintage clothing,
2: watches.
1: Yeah, you name it. And so these people are selling these items, and it's a live bid. And so you are in it. You are watching it. It's exhilarating.
2: It's like watching your favorite TikToker do a live stream, except you're in on it because you're actually buying or bidding on the product that they're talking about.
1: That's
2: right.
1: It's
2: so much fun. It is so great because, you know, we've all done the traditional bids and things, but this is more like you're being a part of a game show almost.
1: Yeah,
2: it is
1: right.
2: So much fun. Again, it's called Whatnot. One word, Whatnot. And we want you to go right now and get $20 off your first purchase. All you do is search Whatnot, Whatnot, in the App Store. 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
1: Oh, so Bubba's a victim. Why are you a victim?
2: Because I fell victim to clickbait. Stuff gets me all the time. I'm so bad about it. I go, is this real or not? And then, so what do? Because you have the question, you just, I'll click it. Let's see what happens. It was a big thing about Chick-fil-A shutting down all of their stores, and it isn't like a Sunday thing. And they're like, they're going to shut down for 24 hours. You know, it's going to be a major thing. Rare midweek shutdown. And I'm like, oh, what's going on here?
1: Yeah.
2: November 26th, you'll need to plan ahead. They're going to shut everything down. And I click on it. Yeah, it's because that's Thanksgiving Day.
3: They literally gave you the date, and
2: I didn't even think about it. I'm like,
3: what's going on?
1: You didn't get scammed. You're just dumb.
2: No, I said, yeah, but I'm a victim.
1: You're just dumb. Just dumb.
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14: The drive-in on I-12 is currently clocking at 28 minutes from Juban to the split. Couple of problems along the way. One of them was a stalled tractor-trailer before the Meat River Bridge. That appears to have moved on, but we've got a separate problem ahead near Millerville with a three-vehicle crash. Meantime, at Donaldsonville, LA-1 closed at Stewart Road due to an accident there. The roadway is shut down in both directions. I'm Ray Romero.
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1: All right, Bubba's got big news.
0: Yeah, this is something that we've been talking about doing. We said one day we're going to do it. Someday we're going to be brave enough to tell the truth behind this story.
1: Oh, no.
0: The truth is coming out.
1: Yeah.
0: There was a guest that we had booked years ago on the show. And we do this thing on the show where it's called Live Rewind. And we play some of the best performances from in the studio over the years. And this is by far the worst that has ever happened in the studio.
1: Man, I gotta tell you, I was so pumped when
0: I remember.
1: He came in.
2: Oh no. Yeah. Oh, now I know who
0: when
2: it is.
0: When we booked this person, we were so excited. This is a legendary name, a legendary song.
1: Oh,
0: it's
1: gonna
0: be a legendary moment on the show because he agreed to play the hit.
1: The hit. The song that, it's an older song from the 70s, but I'm telling you, literally.
3: 60s. I don't know when
1: it's
3: 70,
1: 71. Everyone knows it. It's a worldwide known song.
2: Oh, iconic.
1: Iconic. And he's here. And I remember
0: cringing.
2: I know.
1: And I remember going, hey, man, would you mind playing
0: the song?
1: He's like, well, sure, yeah. And I, well, it only aired once. And we were like, oh, well,
0: to protect this person, we can never let this one out.
1: But it's time.
0: Yeah.
1: What's he going to do? Meet us in the parking lot?
0: He played it. We didn't. Anyway.
1: You know, just play it. Just hit it. So-

0: Now I feel bad.
1: I do.
0: I feel dirty.
2: Do you?
3: Rock and roll.
1: Yeah. Y'all, I'm going to try to go to bed tonight, and I'm just going to be lying awake thinking about this.
2: And he teaches me how to dance.
4: I'll tell you something else that you guys don't know. I destroyed half of the recording. This is the best part of it.
0: Oh, you cut off the rest of it.
4: I cut off the rest because it's a very long song. We only have a minute and 47 seconds of it. It was the best minute and 47 seconds of it.
0: I guess it was just, it was expectations, you know, unmet expectations. Because, you know, you hear a song that he did in his prime. I understand. I'm not trying to be mean or anything, but it was just...
2: Started singing, bye-bye.
0: Man, we're over here yet. We're trying to sing over it.
4: We're trying to save things. We're the last people that need to sing.
0: Well, now I feel like we're the bad guys. I feel like we just kicked a puppy, kind of. But, you know, hey, it was great. We appreciate him coming in. And he also loved the song. He also did Vincent, which is a big fan of. It's another great song. It was just equally as good. Well, how do we feel about that?
4: We probably never.
1: Very dirty.
0: All right.
4: Just wait. We got Lord, we're sorry. Coming up next.
0: Lord, we're sorry. No.

0: 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Baton Rouge's country leader, 100.7, The Tiger.
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10: Our drive time on I-12 from Jubin to the 10-12 split is currently 34 minutes. There is an accident near Millerville, but it's on the left shoulder. No lanes blocked. Meantime, westbound I-10, Highland to the bridge, 16 minutes there. LA-1 at 12 minutes from Mattis to the I-10 on-ramp. Now, on another part of LA-1, we've got a lot of trouble. This is in Donaldsonville. LA-1 remains closed in both directions at Stewart Road due to a crash there. I'm Ray Romero.
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2: Hey, just a heads up, as you're planning for, I'm going to say it, Thanksgiving, okay, yes, T-Day is happening soon, sooner than you realize.
3: T-Day.
0: It's right around the corner. 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
2: Well, I don't know. It could be a lot worse. But anyway, just heads up, Walmart will be closed again on Thanksgiving.
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0: Hey, it's Big D and Bubba. 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
18: Our drive time on I-12 from Jubin to the 10-12 split is currently 34 minutes. There is an accident near Millerville, but it's on the left shoulder. No lanes blocked. Meantime, westbound I-10, Highland to the bridge, 16 minutes there. LA-1 at 12 minutes from Addis to the I-10 on-ramp. Now, on another part of LA-1, we've got a lot of trouble. This is in Donaldsonville. LA-1 remains closed in both directions at Stewart Road due to a crash there. I'm Ray Romero.
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2: Rain forecast today in the capital city. We've got a high of about 84 or so, 67 for our low tonight. Pretty much the same into tomorrow, highs in the mid-80s. And go, Tigers.

0: Stacey tweets every hour because we're celebrating our Twitterversary back in 2009. Stacey tweets were born.
1: Nobody loves me like my ex.
0: That's right.
1: Thank you.
0: It took me a second. Ian says the bank just called and gave me the biggest compliment, said my balance is outstanding. I really needed that today.
1: Aw. Huh. Caitlin tweets, my grandmother used to say an apple a day keeps the doctor away. Now that I'm older, I think that was just one of Granny's myths.
0: Travis says, just tried a frog-flavored beer. You really can taste the hops.
1: Just let that one sit there for a minute.
0: Jeez.
1: And Kenneth tweets, my first girlfriend couldn't deal with my obsession with horoscopes. In the end, it tore us apart.
0: All right, celebrating our Twitterversary. You got a good one, tag us at Big DM. Bye-bye.

0: 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This comes to us from Lauren. Lauren reached out and said, "Hey guys, my daughter graduated from college, got a full-time job, and bought her own house. Yay! We do have a disagreement, though. Hopefully you guys can solve. I told her that this year she needs to send out her own Christmas cards and not jump on mine. Her response was, why? I connect with everyone I want already." And she's saying that her daughter, she goes into this long thing, basically saying that her daughter wants her to include all of the information about her new home and new address and all that on her Christmas cards. And she's like, no, I'll give you the list. You send it out. You're an adult. You take care of it. And she's like, what do I do? Besides, also, are Christmas cards still a thing? And I don't know what to tell her on that one either, because I haven't sent out Christmas cards since my divorce. So I don't know. Are they a thing still?
1: Yeah.
0: Okay. And who should she let her daughter jump on her cards, or should she make her daughter send out her own? That's what she really wants to know, is like, who's right in this situation?
2: I don't know. Look, I get the Christmas letter from my great uncle every year.
0: The one that gives you the update for the year?
2: Oh, the entire year. Yes, we summered in Danbury and then wintered in Sarasota. I was there with the Danbury Opera, and then, but I also hear all about Kim, his kids, Scott's ex-wife. They haven't been married in decades, but we still talk about him as a daughter-in-law. And so I hear about the grandkid. So you know what? If my Uncle Jim at 90-something can still do this,
1: yeah.
2: You know what? Just pony up for a year and put your daughter on your own Christmas letter. Just give her a little birth.
0: Just include it with the cards.
2: Just include it and then give her a little time to ramp up next year.
0: All right, Lauren, this is it. This is her last year on your cards, and make sure you include all that in the envelope.

0: with Big D and Bubba, 1-800-667-8686.
1: All right. Do you guys remember the Venus flytraps?
2: The plant?
3: Yeah.
1: Did you guys have one when you were growing up?
3: No.
1: Oh, I did.
3: Really?
1: Man, it was the best. Sorry, those who don't know.
2: Did you call it Seymour?
1: No. Our world is fascinating. And there's a plant, there are many of them actually, but typically known as the Venus flytrap. And it is, it's a green flowery kind of leafy thing. And it looks like it has, like little teeth off of it. And if a fly or a bug, it has like, I think it has something in it, like it attracts them, like some sort of a sweet.
2: It puts off something. Like a pheromone
1: maybe,
2: of some sort.
1: Yeah. And, but I had mine and the fly would go in there, or I would just put a fly in there and you would watch it and the leaves would immediately, and they snap shut and the fly, and they eat it.
2: To catch the fly?
1: Like, not always. Sometimes they would fly away, especially if they're not like caught up in it.
2: You know, by the way, is a fly not the most perfectly named creature on planet Earth?
1: Oh yeah.
3: And Venus fly trap. And right behind also, it.
2: Yeah.
3: Right behind it.
2: But where does Venus come from?
1: But it's pretty cool. And then it will, it digests the bug.
2: It eats it.
1: It eats the bug. It's a plant that's carnivorous.
3: Oozes it? Like it, how do I put it? Like melts it? It disintegrates
2: dissolves it?
3: There you go.
2: Dissolves.
3: That's the word I'm looking for.
1: And it goes down into the plant.
2: Then absorbs it through osmosis and
3: it's
2: all the fun processes.
3: It's a carnivorous plant.
2: I love that, man. Didn't they have like crazy giant like carnivorous plants like back in the old days too? Like giant ones that would eat.
1: Like dinosaur days?
2: Yeah. Like they would eat animals and things.
1: Yeah, I think. Oh, wow. Right. That big?
2: Oh, yeah.
1: Oh, wow.
2: Like it would eat like a marsupial that would walk in and be like, gotcha.
1: Wow. Huh. We said marsupial and Venus flytrap in one day.

0: We get a lot of messages of asking, hey, I hear you guys talking about I'm trying to lose some weight. What is the thing you're talking about? Lean. It's lean. This is an oral supplement. It's, so if you are like, I don't like needles. All right. So this is not that. 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
0: Hey, Carson, I saw a tweet the other day. It said, If you like her as much as you say you do, you'll show her all your hoodies and let her pick one. And it made me think about, I want to know, do you own another man's hoodie from your past?
2: Yes.
0: In your house right now?
2: Yes.
1: Are there more than one dude's hoodies in your collection?
2: Hold on.
0: And what are they? Are they all like kind of, I guess, random?
2: Yeah, they're honestly, a lot of them are football.
0: Yeah, I was gonna say.
2: Yeah, they're football. Their teams. Yep. So I want to say I've got at least four.
0: Wow.
2: Yeah, well, because they're big and they're cozy, and the sleeves fit over my hands, so I can walk around with my little hands.
1: My daughters stole all of mine. It's not any girls out there that have them. Mine are all sitting in my girls' closet.
2: I have two of my dad's sweatshirts because they were really nice. They were Columbia.
1: Yeah.
2: They're fancy. They were embroidered. I was like, yoink. Thanks, Dad. Chase me.
0: Yeah, I always tell my boys, it's like when they start dating, I'm like, hey, don't give them your, if you really like your brother, don't give it. Because they will not return
1: it. And if they do take it home, you have to demand it back. You have to be like, hey, I need this because you have to come up with some kind of story that earns you the right to get it back from them. Mm-hmm. Or maybe just trade them.
2: Pro tip. If you're going to buy, if you know you're going to be dating this girl, then just buy some random hoodie.
0: Yeah, and be like, that's smart.
2: Like, hey, oh, I see you're cold. And you just have it there in your arsenal and you don't care if you never get it back.
1: Oh, that's actually good for like anybody who's dating. Mm-hmm. That's a great little tip.
0: I walked in the living room one time and Gunner was in high school and he was spraying cologne on a thing. I go, what are you doing? He goes, I was going to give this to, I go, do not let your mother see that you just did that. Don't do that, man.
1: It smells like him.
0: I'm telling you, don't tell her.
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9: Our drive time on westbound I-10 from Highland to the bridge is 20 minutes, 26 minutes on I-12 from Jubin to the 1012 split. Now, the biggest problem we're looking at has been working on LA-1 in Donaldsonville for a couple of hours this morning. LA-1 still closed at Stewart Road due to a major crash and remains under investigation there. I'm Ray Romero.
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1: Hey, we're just calling to see if maybe you guys could do a birthday shout out.
2: Oh, yes. Oh,
3: you shouldn't have said those words.
2: She said birthday shout out. I love it.
3: Bubba's about.

0: to be goofy. 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
1: It's for my two little girls. One turned 19 yesterday, one turned 9 yesterday, and one turned 10 today.
2: Oh, wow.
0: Wow. Boy, you have a 19, a 10, and a 9 or something like that? What?
2: And all like on the same days and one day apart?
1: Yes. Wow. Did you? I got 9 years in one day, and then I got 10 years exactly.
2: Now, and did you plan that, or was it induced or anything?
1: Oh, no, they all came naturally, and they were all surprises.
2: Wow.
3: Oh.
0: Okay, wow.
2: Well, what are their names?
1: Honey and Greenlee.
2: Honey and what?
1: Greenlee.
2: Honey and Greenlee.

0: All right.
1: It's one of the dumbest, greatest things in radio today.
0: Well, I mean, birthday shout-outs aren't shout-outs if you don't actually shout them out.
1: And that's my other favorite part is him explaining the joke. It really is. It's chocolate peanut butter. Thank you. And happy birthday to them.
2: Oh, thank you, you guys.
0: Thanks.
3: Awesome.
0: Bye.
3: Uh-huh. Bye. He's a ranch hand in a pinch, man. Hotter than the red on the cattle brand. Because she's a gold digger with a quick trigger. A cast iron skillet swinging lid flipper.

0: 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Another hour of the Big D and Bubba Show is coming right up.
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12: We picked up a stalled vehicle on Florida Street and North Acadia. And if you're traveling in on I-12, it's 19 minutes from Jubin to the split. And westbound I-10, Highland to the new bridge, 21-minute drive there. Unfortunately, there has been no change in Donaldsonville. LA-1 still closed in both directions near the intersection with Stewart Road due to an accident spot there. I'm Ray Romero.
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0: Luke Bryan and Luke Combs. 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
1: Did you see that it made news on my algorithm? McDonald's is bringing back Monopoly game.
2: It's go time.
1: So, all right. So I don't think I got into that before when it happened. What is this?
2: Okay, so you used to collect game pieces off soda or fries. They would have, you would peel it off.
3: A little peel off tab.
2: Yeah, you would collect them. And a Boardwalk was like the hardest to get because it was the big prize. But now you can still collect the game pieces, but you can also do it on the app. So they were trying to get you. It's another way to get you onto their app.
1: That's the way to go, man.
2: Yeah, they want your information. And I guess if you sign up, there's some sort of bonus. It's like a point bonus, and you get a game piece, a virtual game piece, and you can track your game piece. I read way too much about this because I was all in on the Monopoly scandal. That Netflix documentary.
1: Oh, wait, what?
2: Yeah.
1: What was that?
2: Oh, my gosh. It came out a couple years ago where, I guess back when they originally knew this Monopoly game, one of the companies involved was stealing the game pieces.
3: I saw this documentary. Yes.
2: And cars and the money.
0: So somebody involved with the process was stealing the winning pieces.
2: And then I think distributing to friends and family to make the claims.
1: It's the most redneck greatness I've ever heard. I figured it out, man. We got John, and he works over at the factory. We're just going to get him in there. Okay. That's how it works. Yeah. It's pretty good. I forgot about that.
2: Yeah. So this is now that you have the digital way to keep your game pieces secure. Look, are you going to give me a free fry?
1: Is it too confusing? Do you find to follow?
2: I actually haven't signed up on the app yet, but I don't think so. I think where they kind of probably won was you would peel off the game pieces or, you know, whatever. And you had to keep track of them. They were smaller than stamps.
1: Yeah.
2: And you had to be like, oh, I think I've got Marvin Gardens, but do I have Atlantic?
0: This way now on the app, you'll be able to have it all like marked off, almost like a bingo thing where it's,
1: Marvin Gardens. That's real, isn't it?
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0: Hey, it's Big D and Bubba. You know how it goes. 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
8: Most of our I-10 and I-12 backups have more or less dissipated at this point. There are a few areas where slowing remains, mostly around the major exit ramps, but really nothing that's going to hold you up for very long. Pretty good ride on the interstate system. Where it is not a good ride, though, is LA-1 in Donaldsonville, still shut down near Stewart Road due to an accident there. I'm Ray Romero.
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15: Hey, forecast today in the capital city. We've got a high of about 84 or so, 67 for our low tonight. Pretty much the same into tomorrow, highs in the mid-80s. And go, Tigers.

0: Justin Moore, Time's Ticking with Big D and Bubba. Monday morning, thanks so much for having us on today.
1: What's up, Bubba? Good morning.
0: It is unpopular opinion time, or at least maybe one of those things that is just not said or admitted very often. In the fall, it's always big. It's always big whenever it's pumpkin spice latte season and, you know, PSL day and everybody gets excited and all that. Pumpkin spice is not all that.
1: Are you saying pumpkin spice is not that nice? Is that what you're saying?
0: That's exactly. But you know what? I think you should say that twice.
2: Even if it's my vice?
0: Even if you say it thrice. Even if you do it with tapioca and rice? I don't know.
1: I wish my head was on a vice.
0: I'm just saying.
3: Ready to call the police.
0: Oh, thank you. It's so not cool to say, because I know like all the girls would come out and be like, no, we're going to slow. I went and I had coffee. And
2: also all the girls. Let's not forget who started trade wars and carved up this world. Men going after spice and cinnamon and nutmeg. Thank you, Eliza Schlesinger.
0: Yes, because we were trying to please.
2: Don't just say it's us. You guys found it first. Men I will give you discovery.
0: Men were doing it to make women happy.
2: Oh, sure.
0: That's what it was all about.
2: Anyway, 1492 Columbus sailed to give his wife a pumpkin spice.
1: How long have you been sitting on this historical nod?
2: I was watching TikTok last night. It just came on my feet, and it's really top of mind.
1: I know, we stink. Guys are terrible. I got it.

0: 800-516-8686. You want to call, you want to text, however works best for you is going to get in touch with us here in the studio. Again, 1-800-667-8686. All right, what's up?
1: So I just want to say this as a former Starbucks barista. Most men don't like pumpkin spice. I can, in the 5 years I worked at Starbucks, I can name a handful of men that used to come in and order it.
2: That's very, very interesting. I wonder if there is something in our DNA that just says, you know, or even just maybe with the XY chromosome thing that just says, hey, you're into pumpkin spice and you're not.
1: I don't know, but I worked at Starbucks for 5 years at a corporate store and another year at a licensed store. And I don't have a lot of men that ordered pumpkin spice. Yeah.
3: Well, interesting, and you know what? Your experience backs up us, because I don't care for it. It's not terrible, but I don't order it.
2: Yeah, I'll have it if it's there.
3: Sip it. Like, okay, that's it. I don't want any more. Yeah.
1: The only thing my husband will drink pumpkin spice is a pumpkin spice frappuccino, and he has one a year.
2: And you know what? Those are good. I like them. I'm not dissing them. I'm just saying. I've never thought that pumpkin spice was all that.
3: Also, don't think your husband wants you telling people that, especially other dudes. he likes the pumpkin.
1: We're good.
3: All right. Hey, thanks so much. Appreciate it.
1: All right, bye.
2: Bye-bye.

0: never lied. Zach Top with Big D and Bubba. Good morning. 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
1: Good morning. I can't believe I got through.
0: You're here. We're here. We're all together. What's your name?
1: My name's Nicole.
0: Hi, Nicole. I'm

0: Bubba. That's Big D.
1: Hey, Nicole, what's happening? What can we do for you?
2: Oh, I'm just listening to your show on my way to work and figured I'd give you a call.
0: Oh, I got you. Just to try it out and see if it's legit.
1: Sweet.
0: Yeah, I think that's what the difference between our show and most other shows on the radio in general is that you can actually reach out and, you know, whether you text us. I'm sorry, what?
2: I just listen to you guys every morning and make my day start off on the right.
0: Oh,
2: say thank you.
0: Well, thank you.
1: Well, your phone kind of cut out there, but I heard Big D is super sexy. He's my favorite,
0: and Bubba needs to lose weight.
1: That's what I heard.
0: Kind of, I was a little offended, but you know, hey, thank you, Nicole. Really and truly, I love the fact that you reached out for the first time. It's very cool being able to talk with you. And, you know, again, like I was saying, anytime you want, you can call, you can text around the clock. You can reach out on social media at Big D and Bubba. I mean, there's just all kinds of ways to stay in touch. And we love chatting with peeps like you.
2: Absolutely. You know, I was listening and you guys were talking about the pumpkin spice coffee in men.
0: Oh, yeah.
2: And I was thinking, I kind of feel like that's because it's a masculinity thing and men might be too shy to order a pumpkin spice flavor.
0: You know, that might be true about young men, like, you know, 15, 16-year-old guys. But when you're a man, you don't care what people think. You really don't.
2: That's true. I was kind of thinking, you know, might be too shy to order the pink drink at the bar.
0: Oh, I have no problem. I'll order the pink drink. I will order the fuchsia drink. It doesn't matter. You want to put umbrellas in it? That's good. If it's good, I'm going to drink it.
2: That's true.
0: I am the guy who will eat a cupcake so fast, you have no idea. There's nothing about masculinity getting in the way of enjoyment of any kind of libation or food.
2: Absolutely. I agree. Well, thanks, guys.
0: Well, thank you.
1: Thank you.
2: I hope you have a great day.
0: You same. Too.

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1: We get a lot of messages of asking, hey, I hear you guys talking about the, what is, I'm trying to lose some weight. What is the thing you're talking about? Lean. It's lean. This is an oral supplement. So if you are like, I don't like needles. All right. So this is not that. 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And a lot of people are impressed by it.
0: The best thing about lean is you're not going to have all those weird side effects that you would if you go out and you got the shots. 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

0: All right, Paige says a global survey of dog owners revealed that an average dog barks around 350 times a day, but that's a rough estimate. Rough.
1: Today is our Twitterversary, by the way.
0: Estimate.
1: It's our Twitterversary, so.
0: We've been doing this since 2009.
1: Yeah.
0: Unbelievable.
1: Brianna tweets, what do you call a muscular pumpkin? A jacked o-lantern.
0: Man, let's go. Brittany says, it's incredible how many French words are now used in the English language. There's hors d'oeuvres, for starters.
1: Okay, that's pretty good.
0: Not bad.
1: Jenna tweets, to the man that stole my highlighter, I will find you. You can mark my words.
0: Yeah, we're celebrating our Twitterversary. We've been doing this since 2009. And if you have a good tweet, tag us. We'll see it at Big D and Bubba.
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0: Hey, it's Big D and Bubba, and football season is heating up.
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11: Our drive times are all either at or close to delay-free conditions. That includes I-12, where we've got just an 11-minute trip from Jubin to the splits. LA-1 at 9 minutes from Addis to the I-10 on-ramp, and westbound I-10 Highland to the new bridge, a 17-minute drive there. Really aren't seeing too many problem spots on the board into and out of the Baton Rouge area. I'm Ray Romero.
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1: What's up, Carson? Good morning.
2: Good morning. I've been hesitant about bringing this up, and then I thought, you know who's going to enjoy this? Big D.
1: Me?
2: So I was out with, yes, because I was out with a very dear friend of mine the other night, and we're maybe 2 hours into our conversation, and she goes, oh, did you know I was supposed to have lunch with Bubba the other day?
0: Okay. I know exactly who you're with.
1: Okay, all right, I got it.
2: And I was like, no, dear friend, I was well, you know, we've matched a few times on the apps. And I said, oh, tell me. And I didn't know if I wanted less or more. So, yeah, so I guess you were supposed to go out the other day and she had a meeting come up.
0: Yeah, she canceled and all that.
2: Okay. What is happening here?
0: So, okay. I was told a long time ago never to date people that you know or anything like that. So I've been very good. Well, anyway, 4 years into it, she wrote me and said, hey, are we ever going to go out or what? And I was like, sure, I'll go to lunch. Or go to lunch is what she, I was like, sure, okay. I'll go to lunch. And that's where it started. And then, like, she's rescheduled 4 times.
1: Do I know this person?
0: Yes.
2: You better.
0: Yeah, you do.
2: Yes. And to be fair, she has just...
1: She's a record rep?
0: Yeah, I know.
2: No, she manages a venue.
0: And so...
2: And that is a new position.
1: I like her a lot.
2: Yeah, she... She actually has been. I haven't seen her in the better part of a year,
0: so
2: she's not the kind of person that would blow you off. But boy, she dropped that. Dee, when I tell you we've been sitting on my couch for 2 hours, and then that just shows up, I was like, "Ma'am, there was no ramp at all." She just threw me off. The bungee wasn't even attached.
0: Yeah. Now I'll tell you the awkward thing was one night I was like, "Yeah, I can't do that night. I got softball. Where are you playing softball?" Oh, she told you that?
2: She offered to come to his game.
0: Yeah, I'm like, no.
1: What are you doing, man?
0: No. Nobody goes to my softball game. I don't want to have to entertain somebody in between innings.
1: She likes you.
2: I know.
1: She likes you. And she's super sweet. I like her, too.
2: Yeah, she is. She's great.
1: Right. Yeah. So, yeah. I like this. Okay. Actually, I like this a lot.
2: You know what, though? I'm not sure I do, Dee.
1: Huh?
2: This is where my worlds collide. Right? This is because then which one am I loyal to?
1: Well, you can be loyal to both. I

0: Yeah,
1: I don't know.
2: Yeah.
1: You just,
2: No, I am very much in favor of this.
1: I'm open to going out to lunch and seeing what happens and whatever.
2: Not the softball game, though.
1: We haven't. No, not the softball game. That was I drew the line there. I was like, yeah, no, that's.

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12: Well, today at 11:10, Jimmy Brooks, and also 4:10 with Bree Lynn. It's the Road to Talladega question of the day. 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

0: special day today. It's our tweet-iversary back in 2009.
1: Yes.
0: We were on Twitter, and Tasty Tweets was born. That's why we're doing them every hour this day, this morning, this day.
1: Just to celebrate.
0: That's right. Hunter says, if you want to achieve your dreams, go back to sleep.
1: Yay! No. Vanessa, 90% of things that I worry about never happen, so it appears worrying works.
0: Crystal says, how can you tell it's fall in Florida when the color of license plates change?
1: And Jared tweets, the NSA is the only government agency that actually listens to me.
0: Oh, thank you, Jared. And happy tweet-iversary with Big D and Bubba.
2: Tweet, tweet, the tasty tweet.
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4: And that's today's Big D and Bubba tasty tweets. Big Delicious.
1: Hey, it's Big D and Bubba. 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
9: Are your forecast today in the capital city? We've got a high of about 84 or so, 67 for our low tonight. Pretty much the same into tomorrow, highs in the mid-80s. And go, Tigers.

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1: You're just talking about whatnot. It is really unique. It's an entertaining thing, and it's also something that you can buy literally anything. Baseball cards, car parts, vintage clothing,
0: watches.
1: Yeah, you name it. And so these people are selling these items, and it's a line.

0: Leave a bid. And so you are in it. You are watching it. It's exhilarating.
1: It's like watching your favorite TikToker do a live stream, except you're in on it because you're actually buying or bidding on the product that they're talking about.
0: That's right.
1: It's so much fun. It is so great because, you know, we've all done the traditional bids and things, but this is more like you're being a part of a game show almost.
0: Yeah, that's right.
1: It is so much fun. Again, it's called Whatnot. One word, WHATNOT. 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Terms apply. 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
0: What's up, Bubba? Good morning.
1: I have a friend, pardon me, I have a friend who wrote a book and asked me to read his soon-to-be self-published novel.
2: Oh dear.
1: He's like so excited about it.
0: Yeah, what's
1: man,
0: it about?
1: I got, it's just like a spy thriller.
0: Okay.
1: I got about 80 pages in and it's not good.
2: Oh no.
1: It's not good. And I don't know how to tell him.
0: Well, like, you don't.
2: No.
0: I mean, I hope he doesn't have ears and he's listening right now. But
1: well, he has ears, he does occasionally listen, and I wasn't thinking.
0: Wow. Oh,
1: so man. I'm like, do I keep going? Because the book is like another 300 pages.
2: Oh, my gosh. A friend of mine, she decided she was going to start a podcast. Okay. She sent me an hour and a half file and asked me to listen to it.
0: No.
2: No, ma'am. No.
1: Started you didn't asking me even give her a chance?
2: I listened for about 10 minutes, which I feel is a fair amount of time. You gave 80 pages. That is a lot.
1: 80 pages is a lot for me because I read in chunks.
2: Yeah. So, look, we all want to support our friends, but there is a limit to that. And well, so, no, don't. I mean, we just
1: me. He keeps asking me for feedback, and I'm like, dude, I don't know. I mean, I'm still reading, but I mean, this isn't. I told him, this isn't exactly my genre. I'm not really into it. By the way,
0: dude, you're totally into that. That's all you do.
1: Totally my genre.
2: Shush.
1: I mean, you're right.
2: You don't like this at all.

0: 1-800-667-8686. That's the number to get us here in the studio, the Tractor Supply Studio for Life Out Here. And good morning. We're Big D and Bubba.
1: So you guys want to play a game, a little trivia game?
2: You guys are really good at trivia.
3: We love trivia.
1: Play at home if you are driving around, whatever. Now, I specifically wanted these questions progressively harder. Easy, medium, hard. And it is a general pop culture is the category.
3: No, again, this is my weakest.
1: Easiest to hardest. And I'm telling you, I was out of the first one.
4: Oh.
1: What is the name of the fictional kingdom where Disney's Frozen takes place?
3: Wisteria. Lane.
1: No. The fictional kingdom where Frozen takes place.
3: Frostonia.
1: Starts with an A.
3: Applebee's.
4: Avalon or something like that.
3: Oh, Avalon sounds good.
1: Arendelle.
3: Yeah, it's a golf course. It sounds like a golf course.
1: Well, it wasn't too much better on the second one.
4: Oh, gosh.
1: Which pop star's dedicated fan base is known as the Beehive?
4: Beyonce.
1: Beyonce's right. What are the names of the six main characters from the TV sitcom Friends?
4: Ross, Rachel, Monica, Chandler, Joey, Phoebe.
1: Yep.
3: Which, I never watched Friends, ever.
1: Which actor played the iconic character Jack Dawson in the movie Titanic?
4: Leonardo DiCaprio.
1: What is the name of Miley Cyrus's famous country singer father?
3: Billy Ray.
1: All right. Arendelle. All right, this is medium hard.
4: Oh, gosh.
1: Which movie won the Academy Award Best Picture in 2020, making history as the first non-English language film to win the award?
4: Parasite?
3: Oh, is that
1: what?
3: It?
1: What? Yes.
3: I thought it was the one with the guy who was so happy.
5: It didn't win
3: Italian
5: for
3: guy?
5: It didn't win for movie, though.
3: Oh, okay.
4: Yeah, that was Life is Beautiful.
3: Oh, yeah, which I heard is a great movie. I still haven't watched it, though. All right, what else you got, Dave?
1: Before she became the Duchess of Sussex, Meghan Markle starred as Rachel Zane in which legal drama series?
4: Suits.
1: That is right. Which famous singer-songwriter wrote Rihanna's 2012 hit song, Diamonds?
4: Sia?
1: Yeah, yes.
3: Wow.
1: It's quiet on the set. What is the name of the fictional town in Indiana where the Netflix series Stranger Things is set? Hawkins is
3: Woodbury.
1: Right.
3: Woodbury.
1: Arendelle. In the Marvel Cinematic Universe.
4: Oh, no.
1: Okay, Bubba.
4: Yeah, I'm going to
1: Schaefer.
5: Maybe.
1: In the Marvel Cinematic Universe, what is the what is the real name of the hero known as Black Widow?
3: Oh, Natasha.
5: Natasha something. Yeah.
1: Romanoff.
3: Yeah, that's it.
1: All right, there's a few of the hard ones. You want to try them?
4: Sure. Okay.
1: All right, here we go. Speed round hard. Which 90s pop group originally formed under the name Girls' Time? Destiny's Child.
3: I was going to say Beyonce's.
1: What was the first rap artist or group to ever win an Academy Award for Best Original Song?
4: Eminem.
3: Vanilla Ice.
5: 36 Mafia.
1: Eminem is right. What is the name of the high school the main characters attend in the 78 musical film Grease?
3: Hawkins.
4: Rydell.
1: That's right. Which celebrity won the very first season of American Idol in 2002?
4: Kelly Clarkson.
1: Finally, what's the first animated feature film ever released by Pixar in 1995?
4: Toy Story.
1: Mondays
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1: Coming up on October 21st, they're going to be doing a CMA Presents I Will Always Love You celebration of Dolly Parton. And it's going to be from Belmont University Fisher Center in Asheville. But they've revealed just a couple of big names. Just a couple.
2: Let's see. Where do we start? I guess we'll go alphabetically. Ashley McBride, Bella Fleck, Brad Paisley, Carly Pearce, Carrie Underwood, Darius Rucker, Ella Langley.
1: Yeah,
2: Kelsey,
1: that's pretty
2: Ballerini.
1: Much everyone.
2: You see,
1: man,
2: how this is going. Yeah, Kristen Bell, Kristen Chenoweth, Lady A, Lainey Wilson, like you said, Little Big Town, Lucas Nelson, Reba, Ricky Skaggs, Vince Gill, Zach Brown.
1: It's going to be huge, man.
2: What I found interesting, it says also special guests in there. Like Kimberly Williams Paisley is going to be there with Amy Grant. So who else is going to be there? Well, you think that I would think that if Kimberly's there, that Brad would probably be. Oh, yeah, no, he's already on the list.
1: Yeah,
2: never mind.
1: That one already. Yeah, but it's going to be benefiting the Imagination Library, which is, have you seen what they're thinking about doing at the airport?
2: No.
1: Or Nashville Airport. So B&A is being renamed, or Nashville International Airport being renamed Dolly Parton International Airport. But they're thinking about putting an Imagination Library inside the airport so that kids can go and
2: while they're waiting for
1: yeah,
2: flights
1: and be like
2: read.
1: A hub, yeah, and you can also send out books from there if you wanted, all that stuff. So pretty neat.
2: That's really a cool idea.
1: So anyway, it's CMA Presents I Always Love You, a celebration of Dolly. It's coming up on Wednesday, October 21st, and it will

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1: Did this pop up on your algorithm yet? Buddy Mac, the guy with the big giant

0: but happy. Rich, but I'm broke, and the good Lord knows the reason. I'm just a cowpoke.
1: It's been everywhere on mine. Well, I guess you see it once and then, oh, you like more of that? Here you go. So the guy, to describe it, he's wearing a full-on, like,
2: cartoon-size hat.
1: Yeah, and also an oversized coat. And yeah, the hat is like, it's like that cheese thing when we were kids.
2: Yeah, you're right.
0: I got my 10-gallon hat feeling 5-gallon flat.
2: Yeah, this is the great equalizer. When you get kind of like, oh, I'm just tired of commercial country music and just you need a reset. This is your reset.
0: My pony and
2: I went to his page and one of my buds is following him. I'm like, Jeremy, you like Buddy Mac? And he's like, dude, I do. I just found him. So he's like, it could be an industry plant. I'm not sure.
1: You know, I love this because I think as we've seen a traditional shift in country music lately, I think this might be the next step. We're going back full on cowboy on the range.
2: Yes.
1: Yodeling cowboy.
2: That's right.
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1: What's going on, Bubba? Good morning.
0: Had a buddy bring up the word decimated in a conversation. He was talking about, oh, yeah, we decimated them and this and that. And I went, do you actually know what the word decimated means? He said, yeah, destroyed. I said, no.
1: That's not right?
0: No, it's not. It means you've brought something down by the power of 1/10.
1: Oh, what?
0: Yeah,
1: so that's actually the opposite of what it means. I thought it meant.
0: Yes.
1: Not the opposite.
0: So when people say that, you know, oh, they're obliterated, you're decimated. Well, those are two different things. Which one?
1: So decimated means you're down 10%.
0: Yes.
1: Okay.
0: Or I guess maybe you could look at it as you're a tenth of the power before or up. Which is down 10%. Same thing, yeah.
1: Or does it mean you're down 90% and you're only worth 10%?
0: That's what I was going to say. I didn't know how to say that.
1: Well, then that is more what I would think it is.
0: Yeah.
1: Oh, wait a second. All right. So, wait. Hold on. You wrong?
0: Yeah, see, I've always understood it as one thing. And now, hold on. You know, I have to go to...
2: Can't you ask Sexy Grok?
0: I am. Hey, Sexy Grok, what is the definition of decimated? You know what I'm saying.
3: Decimated originally meant to kill 1 in 10. Roman legions would execute every 10th.
0: Okay. All right. So, okay. 1 in 10.
1: 1 in 10.
0: All right. So, yeah. Anyway, it doesn't mean you've been destroyed. So when you're talking about a football team, that means you have to be, you know, you have to be beaten by 10%.
1: Okay. Well, I'll use that now. Thank you.
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point. 7 to Tiger. I am Bree Lynn filling in for Jimmy Brutz with the Jimmy Brutz Experience. Well, tonight is the 20th anniversary of Dome Coming, the iconic 2006 game that marked the emotional return to the city following Hurricane Katrina. Going to be taking place tonight against the Falcons. Chatting about all of that, three songs.

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1: Please tell me you went to work rocking your black and gold. Did you rock your New Orleans Saints t-shirts, maybe some gold in your hair? Tonight's Saints versus Falcons game is so much bigger than football. It's so much bigger. 20 years ago, the Saints came back home to the Superdome after Hurricane Katrina. And for so many people that night, it just felt like New Orleans was coming back, you know? Fans still talking about the emotion of walking into the building, seeing the black and gold everywhere, and realizing we're home. All of the Gulf Coast still rebuilding. Hurricane Katrina happened in 05. The Saints, they returned to the Dome in 06. Then Steve Gleason blocks that punt early in the game, and the Dome absolutely erupts.
2: And they're here for the return in New Orleans. A moment almost unimaginable 13 months ago is here. The NFL, the Saints, back in New Orleans, back in the Super Bowl. Quite simply, tonight is the most significant New Orleans Saints game ever.
1: Notice how Mike Tirico said touchdown New Orleans, not touchdown Saints, because that was for the city right there. Drew Brees was on the Today Show this morning with Hoda saying this.
3: And if some people would have seen all the devastation and run for the hills, but why decide in that moment that you're needed here?
4: I was at a really tough place in my career. I was yearning for somebody to believe in me. And New Orleans was here wanting someone to believe in them. And that's where the match happened. Look at us.
3: Look at us.
1: Emotional. The Saints taking on the Falcons tonight, remembering 20 years later.
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6: Clouds with some light rain and drizzle to start the day. Gradually, the rains will taper off with a few peaks of sun this afternoon. Highs in the mid-80s. Clearing out tonight, a more comfortable feel as lows drop to near 70. A mix of sun and clouds Tuesday. Lower humidity with highs around 88. It stays dry for the midweek with highs in the 80s and lows in the 60s. Moisture will creep back in late this week and weekend as tropical activity tries to develop. Temperatures remain near normal. I'm meteorologist Dave Baker with your Storm Station forecast, WBRZ Channel.

to head to Talladega Super Speedway at the end of the month. 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
1: If you were wondering like me, where was the rain on Saturday? Well, we got a lick of it on Sunday, all day yesterday. Yesterday was my Netflix, folding laundry, going out to eat for a late breakfast, lunch sort of day, taking it easy. I think everybody was in the same boat yesterday. Scrolling through Netflix, catching up on shows, Hulu, Disney. And speaking of, I am getting pumped about this one. It's going to be coming our way in about two-ish weeks. Country music coming together in a huge way to honor Dolly Parton. You know, by now it's called I Will Always Love You, a celebration of Dolly Parton. I'm going to tell you, though, the lineup is getting more and more stacked as we speak. Lainey Wilson, Ella Langley, Carrie Underwood, Reba McEntire, Vince Gill, Brad Paisley, Kelsey Ballerini, Darius Rucker, Little Big Town, Lady A, Zab Brown, and so many more will perform. That's just the first plethora of names, but so many more. So the whole thing's filmed in Nashville at Belmont University. There will also be surprise tributes from some of Dolly's longtime friends. So catch up on Netflix now, what I did over the weekend. Catch up on Disney, because you will not want to miss this one. Going to be airing Wednesday, October 21st from 8 until 10 Central, our time. That's on ABC and Disney Plus. And as you know, everything streams the next day on Hulu.
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0: Turn it up. 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LA2 on

Well, we're just playing a big old round of musical chairs over here at the Tiger. I am Bree Lynn filling in for Jimmy Brooks, but I'm going to tell you things are getting back to normal this week. Brittany Rose back on Off the Record. Starting tomorrow, I am back on The Night Show from 6 until 10. And Jimmy Brooks going to be back with you again tomorrow. But week two is this week, which means we have another question for you. Sending you to Talladega Super Speedway. That new question coming your way in 3

0: the Jimmy Brooks Experience. Sweet drumming on the dance. 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
1: Here is week two's question of the week. We're diving on into a brand new week, brand new question. How many laps are in a standard NASCAR Cup Series race at Talladega? Would it be 225? Would it be 150? Would it be 188? How many laps are in a standard NASCAR Cup Series race at Talladega? So you've been hearing it. You've been hearing us talk about it. We want to send you and a friend to Talladega Super Speedway for the entire race weekend, October 23rd through the 25th, including Sunday's Yellowwood 500. Week two's question of the week, always at 11:10. 4:10 with Brittany Rose and Off the Record. And then at 6:10, you're going to be hearing that question of the week. Three times a day, 5 days a week. So you're eventually.

0: 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So, if you know the answer, it's how many laps are in a standard NASCAR Cup Series race at Talladega? Is it 225, is it 150, or 188? Text the correct answer to 225-499-1007. That is 225-499-1007.
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10: Clouds with some light rain and drizzle to start the day. Gradually, the rains will taper off with a few peaks of sun this afternoon. Highs in the mid-80s. Clearing out tonight, a more comfortable feel as lows drop to near 70. A mix of sun and clouds Tuesday. Lower humidity with highs around 88. It stays dry for the midweek with highs in the 80s and lows in the 60s. Moisture will creep back in late this week and weekend as tropical activity tries to develop. Temperatures remain near normal. I'm meteorologist Dave Baker with your Storm Station forecast, WBRZ Channel.

1 week later, I was pouring his tea in a five-room hotel suite. Yes, he was. I charmed a king, a congressman, an occasional aristocrat. And then I got me a Georgia man.

everybody. This is Chris Blair, voice of your Fighting Tigers of LSU. And you're listening to Baton Rouge's country music station, 100.7 The Tiger. 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

the era of damn good movies and you don't come home until the street light comes on. Stepping back in time into the 1980s on the Lunchtime Rewind, all fueled by Unique Physique, your weight loss solution. That is coming up in less than 30 minutes right here on the Tiger. It's Megan Maroney. Am I okay?

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1: You ever have one of those days where you say, I am off of work today, and you tell yourself in the back of your head, I'm not going to do a dang thing, but somehow you're still answering emails, making phone calls, folding laundry, getting 12 other things done, sometime at the same time. Well, apparently Lainey Wilson's version of a day off is even worse than that. Do you know Caitlin Butts recently toured overseas with Lainey and said she thought being around her would finally explain how Lainey gets so much done? I've always wanted to know that, seriously. Instead, she was left with even more questions. She said, touring with Lainey, she was able to see her do it all. She would hang out by the pool on a day off. Lainey would be sitting there taking a Zoom call. And then one night, they had about 20 minutes to kill waiting on dinner. So Lainey Wilson squeezed in a photo shoot for her hat company. Her hat company, of all things. What? How does she do it all? How does she do it all? And I'm all for being productive, but if you have 20 minutes before dinner, scroll on your phone, sit there in silence. Don't have a full-blown photo shoot. I mean, come on. But she's Lainey. She can do it all. So any little pocket of free time, think Lainey Wilson says to herself, what can I get done? Holy cow. Meanwhile, the rest of us are trying to figure out how to get through the day without reheating the same cup of coffee three times, like I am.
0: The names that made country, country.
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1: Yeah, I wish I wrote it. I didn't. So I did not write Girl from Louisiana, but I mean, I've lived that.
2: Yeah.
1: I married a girl from Louisiana who I've been with since I was 15 years old.
2: Woo!
1: And she's smoking hot.
0: Love that. Love that. A boy of our own. Dylan Scott, it's Girl from Louisiana on the Tiger.

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1: We're going to be stepping back in time into the year 1981, where a gallon of gas costed you about $1.30 a gallon. Dolly Parton was thinking about working 9 to 5. Going to be kicking off the Lunchtime Rewind with Ronnie McDowell.

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0: Pete at number 2 on the Billboard charts. Talk about Juice Newton and Queen of Hearts, 100.7 to Tiger. It was released in June of 1981. That's the year we're going to be stepping back in time. And 2, on the Lunch Chart Rewind, all fueled by Unique Physique. 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Well, back in the year 1981, Dolly Parton's 9 to 5 hit number 1 on the country, pop, and adult contemporary charts. It also went on to win a Grammy for Best Country Song. Throwing it back to this interview with Dolly Parton when she was playing music with her fingernails.
1: Well, as you know, on the weeknight show, we're continually looking for a new talent, and you've probably seen me around the bars in Sacramento saying, any young talent in here? Well, I found someone here in Dallas. Dolly
2: Ladies and
1: Parton.
2: Gentlemen,
1: look at this.
2: You are now viewing the newest instrument on the market.
1: Okay.
2: You know what?
1: She's playing her fingernails in case you don't know what's going on.
2: I bet you Jane and Lily told you about my nails.
0: I love her. She is so genuine. It's almost like sitting there having a cup of coffee with a friend. Yep, Dolly Parton's 9 to 5 hit. Number 1 on damn near all the charts back in 1981. Alabama was becoming a dominant force in country music. Their run of number 1 songs had started a year before with Tennessee River, eventually leading to 33 country chart toppers. You had Elvira by the Oak Ridge Boys. It was everywhere back in the year 1981. More of your favorites stepping back into time, but also 3 more from 1981. It's all yours next on the Tiger.
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4: We're seeing some congestion in both directions of Highway 1, north and southbound. Got some road work in the right lane between Riverside Drive and North Line Road. If you're traveling north on Airline from Prairieville to I-12, it's a 20-minute drive. Traffic on I-12 east from the 1012 to Range, it's a 9-minute drive. If you see traffic problems, dial #250, keyword Baton Rouge traffic. I'm Lisa Bakke.
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20: Sunshine starting to poke back out across the region, nudging temperatures higher, peaking in the mid-80s this afternoon. Returning sun might pop an isolated afternoon shower or storm, but they should be somewhat spread out. Tonight, skies will clear out, lows dropping into the lower 70s. Tuesday, Wednesday, and Thursday are looking drier. Warm, yes, with highs sneaking into the upper 80s to near 90, but mornings will be comfortably cool in the mid to upper 60s. Then toward the weekend, we'll be eyeing an offshore tropical disturbance, which could throw some moisture our way. I'm meteorologist Malcolm Byron with your Storm Station forecast. WBRZ Channel 2.

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released off their album, the first single off of Feel So Right by Alabama. It was released in the year 1981, and that's the year we're stepping back in time into, where Ronald Reagan became

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0: Somebody's knocking. It's Terry Gibbs, 100.7 to Tiger. I am Bree Lynn, the year the Rubik's Cube, Strawberry Shortcake Dolls, Atari 2600, the Smurfs. Stepping back in time, it's the year 1981, where also Terry Gibbs had that one. 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The year 1981 sounds cheap until you remember people were making $3 and some change an hour. A new house costed you about $69,000. Gas was around $1.30 a gallon. Dolly Parton was singing about working 9 to 5. Ronald Reagan became president. And then President Reagan was shot in an assassination attempt on March 30th, which we do know he survived. Space Shuttle Columbia launched for the first time on April 12th. The CDC published what would become one of the earliest official reports of the AIDS epidemic. MTV launched August 1st. The first music video that was played was Video Killed the Radio Star. Back in the year 1981, Indiana Jones had just hit theaters everywhere in Dallas. The TV show Dallas was still a major phenomenon. More of the Lunchtime Rewind. It's all yours next.
1: Now, real-time Baton Rouge traffic on 100.7 The Tiger.
2: And we have construction work in both directions of Highway 1 between Riverside Drive and North Line Road. Also, we've got a stalled vehicle in the on-ramp from Weller Avenue to I-110 North. And we also have some congestion on Blue Bonnet from Airline to Highland. It's an 11-minute drive. If you see traffic problems, dial pound 250, keyword Baton Rouge Traffic. I'm Lisa Bakke.
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heard us talk about this all last week and over the weekend. Yep, Joe Nichols taking over the Texas Club this Saturday night. So much free stuff we're going to be giving away, including free Raising Cane's throughout the game. Chat about all of that coming up with three songs on

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1: Like the song says, going out with all your girlfriends, margaritas at the Holiday Inn, or should I say Texas Club? Yep, this Saturday night, October the 10th, Joe Nichols taking over the club, and we're making a whole day out of it. I am Bree Lynn, kicking back with you. I'm going to be there Saturday night. It's going to be a party. Come early and watch LSU take on Kentucky on the big screen so you don't have to miss any piece of the action. And look, if you have a man in your life that says, well, I want to be at home and I want to watch the game, but you can have the best of both worlds. You can see live music and you can watch the game at the Texas Club. Free Raising Cane's going to be given out throughout the game. Plus, backstage passes to meet Joe Nichols, tickets to the game against Mississippi State, pregame sideline passes, coaches show tickets, and so much more. So much more. We're going to be turning it up with Joe Nichols and Mackenzie Claire Knapps. She's going to be opening up for Joe Nichols this Saturday. But you know me, I'm going to be out there as always. It's going to be a hell of a party. If you want to get on our list,

0: to get in the door for free. 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
13: Sunshine starting to poke back out across the region, nudging temperatures higher, peaking in the mid-80s this afternoon. Returning sun might pop an isolated afternoon shower or storm, but they should be somewhat spread out. Tonight, skies will clear out, lows dropping into the lower 70s. Tuesday, Wednesday, and Thursday are looking drier. Warm, yes, with highs sneaking into the upper 80s to near 90, but mornings will be comfortably cool in the mid to upper 60s. Then toward the weekend, we'll be eyeing an offshore tropical disturbance, which could throw some moisture our way. I'm meteorologist Malcolm Byron with your Storm Station forecast. WBRZ Channel 2.

moment, all fueled by Mid-City Title, where we're going to be recapping a big old win against McNeese on Saturday night, talking about our LSU Tigers, and also going to be breaking down what we can expect for Dome coming tonight, the 20th anniversary of the Dome coming, where the Saints took on the Falcons in their first game back in the Dome after Hurricane Katrina. 20 years later, what can we expect on the way in three songs on the Tiger?

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1: What is it like being a boy mom and a girl mom now that she has two of them? Brittany Rose going to be back on Off the Record this afternoon. I am Bree Lynn. Things are going back to normal. Jimmy Brooks out of town today, but he's going to be back with you again tomorrow. And things are going to be back to regular schedule. 10 until 2, Jimmy Brooks Experience. Brittany Rose and Off the Record, 2 until 6. And I'm going to be back on the night show from 6 until 10. I cannot wait to hear all the baby girl updates on Off the Record. How is baby Colt loving being a big brother? Brittany Rose going to be in the door in less than 10 minutes. Well, you know, when you've had a falling out with somebody and enough time passes that you finally get to the point where you can sit down and say, what the hell were we even mad about in the first place? Well, you know, Miranda Lambert, Casey Musgraves, they had that long time feud. So much so that they've had real beef for years. Casey even showed that it was grass-fed grade A. But they eventually worked things out. Miranda says writing their song Horses and Divorces together gave them a chance to air out some things that needed to be said, and then they got over it. Honestly, sometimes that's what it takes. You get older, life happens, and eventually carrying something around is way more exhausting than having the uncomfortable conversation. So eventually, Miranda and Casey said, screw it. What were we even fighting about in the first place? Miranda Lambert recently opening up about that with more details about what that whole feud was about in the first place.
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2: Well, the outcome was never in doubt the moment the ink dried on the contract for LSU and McNeese to play, and the result is what we expected. 63-14, LSU blows McNeese off the field Saturday in Tiger Stadium. But there was some things we learned. Another great performance by Sam Leavitt despite the hamstring injury. Outstanding throw in the football. And then Lane Kiffin did get to put a lot on film. We saw Roman Mothershed at tight end in place of Tre'Davious Green. We saw Husan Longstreak, a backup quarterback, returning punts. A big defensive lineman, Deuce Gerrards, ran the ball and scored a touchdown. It's putting things on film that other teams' future opponents will have to prepare for. Most importantly, the starters got out of the game early. You didn't suffer any more injuries. Now you're staring down three straight SEC opponents before your bye. It's Kentucky this week in Lexington, and then you're at home against Mississippi State and at Auburn. That's three teams that didn't look awesome this last weekend. So Tigers have three real winnables ahead of them before they go into their bye. Speaking of, Saints at home tonight, Monday Night Football, 20 years after the Dome coming. One of the greatest moments in the history of the city of New Orleans, the rebirth of the Superdome. It'll be a fever pitch environment in the Superdome tonight for Monday Night Football with the Falcons coming in. The Saints are going to be shorthanded, however. We know no Travis Etienne at running back, no Kelvin Banks at left tackle. Caden Ellis, your starting linebacker's out. Carl Granderson, your defensive end, is out. Big challenge against that Atlanta offense tonight for the Saints.
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0: Ella Langley, and this is my brand new single. Loving life again. 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

0: WTGE and WTGE HD1 Baton Rouge. 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LA21-12681. It's 2 o'clock in Tiger Country. Buckle up, y'all. We're live from downtown Baton Rouge. And off the record with Brittany Rose is on the Tiger. Tiger right now.
1: That's right. Brittany Rose back in studio, y'all. And man, it feels so good to be back. A lot of fun things going on today on Off the Record. Hopefully, I remember how to work this thing and I don't leave my mic on talking some trash. But maybe I will. I mean, it is Off the Record, right? But in the 3 o'clock hour, we have another second date update for you, the best of. And then 4 o'clock hour, we're going to be giving you a chance to win those Talladega Super Speedway tickets for the entire race weekend. That's right. Be listening for that question of the week. I'm going to be giving it to you with 3 answers. And if you text me the right one, you are entered for a chance to win. And I have a little kid update for you as well. What's going on with my life? Several kids at home now. And it is wild. So we'll be talking more about that coming up in about 3 songs. But right now we have John Party with Boots Off on 100.7 The Tiger.

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1: Yes, y'all, I am back in studio and it feels so good. I have this one song, though, that just keeps playing over and over in my head as I walk through the halls of Guaranteed.

0: media. A little throwback Eminem song. Here it is. Y'all remember that one? I feel like I need a boombox on my shoulder being like, Britney's back. Tell a friend. Yeah. But while it is so nice to be back in studio, I've had a wild life lately. I want to give y'all a little bit of an update. This past weekend, my bonus son Jackson had his first ever homecoming. And so I was like, wow, where did the time go? Feels super old. And then on top of that, baby Colt is potty trained, back at school. He is now officially 3 as of August 23rd. And of course, we have baby Charlie Rose. Can I call baby Colt still now that I have baby Charlie Rose? I don't know, y'all. This is all still very new to me. It's been a wild ride, and Charlie has been wonderful. Thank you everyone who has reached out. I have tons of pictures on my social media, my Brittany Rose Facebook page. Of course, I post on Tiger's page as well, so be looking out for that. If you have some fun updates in your life with your kids, your first homecoming, just had a new baby, send me a text. I'd love to chat back and forth with you because it takes a village, and man, I love to hear other people's stories about what's going on with their kids. 225-499-1007. And let me just say, baby Charlie has been such a blessing to us, y'all. I mean, I thought that Colt would be super jealous of her, but he is obsessed, as am I. So I'll be keeping those pictures coming. And don't forget, like I said, send me pictures of your kids and tell me what's going on in your life. Give me a little bit of a life update. Again, 225-499-1007.
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14: Sunshine starting to poke back out across the region, nudging temperatures higher, peaking in the mid-80s this afternoon. Returning sun might pop an isolated afternoon shower or storm, but they should be somewhat spread out. Tonight, skies will clear out, lows dropping into the lower 70s. Tuesday, Wednesday, and Thursday are looking drier. Warm, yes, with highs sneaking into the upper 80s to near 90, but mornings will be comfortably cool in the mid to upper 60s. Then toward the weekend, we'll be eyeing an offshore tropical disturbance, which could throw some moisture our way. I'm meteorologist Malcolm Byron with your Storm Station forecast. WBRZ Channel 2.

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just love the fall, football, the fair, just some of my favorite F words. And speaking of the fair, the Greater Baton Rouge State Fair is coming back to town. And I'll give you the details how you can win free tickets to the fair coming up in about 3 songs.

Cody Johnson, and you're listening to 100.7 The Tiger. He's a ranch hand in a pinch, man. 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
2: 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I go every single year. I mean, all the amazing rides. I love going at night because the lights are just so bright and pretty. 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

0: 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It's 3 o'clock in Tiger Country. 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
1: I feel like something that they did a lot in the 90s was music videos. And I love a good music video. And I feel like Lainey Wilson is kind of bringing that back. She does a lot of really good music videos with her songs. Like we talked about 4x4 by You earlier. Really sweet side of her. And her latest, Funky's Wallet, is hilarious. If you haven't seen that new music video, you definitely want to go check it out on YouTube. And I kind of watched behind the scenes of how she created it. She had to wear like this green suit and poke a hole through the car so her head could look like it was sitting on top of the car. And at first I was like, what is going on here? But we've all been there, right? Where we go to get in our car, we put everything on top of the hood of the car, and then you get in, you drive off, and then everything flies off. Or is that just me? I know I can't be the only one, right?

0: But the whole point of the song is pretty much saying, like, I would lose my head if it wasn't attached to my shoulders, and I would lose everything. I wouldn't have my life together if I didn't have you. Talking about her husband, Duck, of course, right? So, really cool music video. I loved watching the behind the scenes. And not just a cool music video, very relatable. Very relatable, especially if you're a mom and you have that wild life where you're trying to get all the kids together, have your phone, your keys, your wallet, your chapstick, your sunglasses. Yeah, go watch the video and tell me what your favorite part of the video is. I think mine might be when her head is in the refrigerator, because I've also done that where I put my keys in the refrigerator before. I know I'm not the only one, so don't judge me. Send me a text message and let me know your favorite part. 225-499-1007.
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2: Watch for heavy congestion on Highland near East Petroleum Drive. Got an accident in that area. Congestion is also building crossing the bridge from Port Allen to downtown on I-10 eastbound. If you're traveling from Lobdell out to Ascension Parish, add an extra 11 minutes of drive time. And we have road work on Highway 1 between Riverside Drive and North Line Road.
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4: Sunshine starting to poke back out across the region, nudging temperatures higher, peaking in the mid-80s this afternoon. Returning sun might pop an isolated afternoon shower or storm, but they should be somewhat spread out. Tonight, skies will clear out, lows dropping into the lower 70s. Tuesday, Wednesday, and Thursday are looking drier. Warm, yes, with highs sneaking into the upper 80s to near 90, but mornings will be comfortably cool in the mid to upper 60s. Then toward the weekend, we'll be eyeing an offshore tropical disturbance, which could throw some moisture our way. I'm meteorologist Malcolm Byron with your Storm Station forecast, WBRZ Channel 2.

right, y'all. In about three songs, I have the best of the second date update. I was at the pediatrician this morning with Charlie Rose, and one of the nurses was like, my husband is obsessed with the second date update. That's why I'm so happy to be back, y'all. Catch it every Monday, Wednesday, and Friday in the 4 o'clock hour right here on 100.7 The Tiger. I think as you drunk, right?

this is Danielle. I live in Bellengrass Lakes off of Greenville Springs, and I bring my kids to Central Middle School every morning, and we only have on the Tiger. Go Wildcats!

0: everybody. 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
1: Basically, this guy's in trouble because they ain't gonna run out of whiskey anytime soon, and he's got a heartache to get over. 100.7.

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1: Time for the Second Date Update, y'all. We have Brendan on the phone right now. He wrote in saying he had a great date with Kayla. But y'all know how it goes. Kayla's ghosting him. And I want to do the dirty work. I'm going to give Kayla a call, figure out what the issue is. But before we give Kayla a call, Brendan, what can you kind of tell us about the date? Give us some backstory with it.
2: Hey, it was great. Mm-hmm. I really enjoyed her. You know, she's kind of like a fountain of joy.
1: Okay, well, that's some high praise. Anything particular as to why you think she is that way, or why she could possibly not be getting back to you? Because obviously she's not that joyful if she's not getting back to you, right?
2: Yeah, no, I haven't heard from her since the date.
1: Do you know a reason why?
2: So, I mean, I think so.
1: Well, that's good that you have an idea, because a lot of times when I talk to people, they don't really have an idea. They think the date went great. So just kind of spill and see if we can kind of figure it out if that might be the issue or not.
2: Well, so you see, I keep all my credit cards on my phone.
1: Okay.
2: And I don't have any physical cards with me in my wallet. Mm-hmm. I just have like my ID and like a lucky $2 bill.
1: Okay.
2: And so, I accidentally left my phone at home before the date, and couldn't pay for it.
1: Oh, I see. So, okay. So y'all went on this date that you asked her to. You forgot your phone at home with all your cards on it, and she had to pick up the check?
2: Yeah.
1: That's not okay. Yeah, I can see the issue. That has to be it, right? I mean, how did she react?
2: I get her a dinner again. I mean, she took it in stride,
1: right.
2: I felt.
1: Okay.
2: You know, and I offered to get a nice meal next time. So, yeah, but just haven't heard from her.
1: Yeah, doesn't sound like there will be a next time. But you know what? Maybe there's something else going on. We're going to figure it out. We're not going to speculate anymore. And to me, it's a pretty open and closed kind of case. But, like I said, there could be another side to the story. So, we're going to give Kayla a call. I'm going to put you on hold and see what the situation is. How about that?
2: Sounds good.
1: All right. Hey, is this Kayla?
3: Yeah, this is Kayla.
1: Hey, Kayla, this is Brittany Rose with 100.7 The Tiger. So I'm kind of putting you on the spot right now. I'm giving you a call because we had Brendan write in saying that he went on a date with you. Do you remember hanging out with Brendan?
3: I do.
1: Okay.
3: Oh, goodness.
1: Doesn't sound promising. So he did tell us that he had left his phone at home and that he didn't have

0: his cards, and so you end up having to pay for the date. Was that a deal breaker for you?
1: Well, yeah, it kind of was. I had to pay for the whole date.
0: Right.
1: It was basically, you know, it was an expensive place. He was the one who asked me to go out, and, you know, he picked me up. And when he's not there anymore at the end, and then I had to pay, and I had to get a ride home on an Uber. And so it was really, really difficult.
0: Wait, so he just, like, ghosted you there?
1: Yeah, he ghosted me. He didn't tell you that?
0: No, I'm sorry. He seemed to leave that information out. I was already on your side with this because he left his cards at home, and you had to pay for the date. So I was already understanding as to why you were ghosting him. But he didn't say that he was ghosting you first.
1: Yeah. And I didn't even hear back from him for like a half hour. It was the waiter that came and told me that my date was leaving. He came and got his jacket. And so it was really, really surprising. And it was just really not a cool thing to do.
0: No, not a cool thing at all. And so you know what? I am apologizing for bothering you. But look, I actually have Brendan on the phone. So I would like to get you some closure for this so we can figure out what Brendan's deal is. How about that? Brendan.
1: Okay, fine.
0: Brendan, what is going on here? Do you heard this? What the hell?
2: I guess that's like the full story.
0: You left out that little bit of information.
2: I went to the bathroom, and that's when I realized I didn't have my phone.
0: Mm-hmm.
2: And I just got so nervous and embarrassed that I didn't have it and couldn't pay that I mean, I'm not lying. It did start to feel a little queasy and a little sick. And so I just thought, you know, I'll just go home and then, you know, make it up for it afterwards.
0: Brendan, this was not the way to go about this at all. At all. You left her there to not only pay for her dinner, but your dinner as well, and then didn't even give her an explanation until after you had already left. That's really messed up.
2: Look, I'm sorry, but, you know, it won't happen again. I won't lose my phone next time.
0: I mean,
1: that wasn't the point.
0: No, at all.
1: The phone part was fine, but deleting me and not even offering to pay me back or pay for half or anything like that, that was what the problem was. You left.
0: The way that you handled everything, I think, was just immature and crazy to me. I mean, Kayla, tell me if I'm speaking for you incorrectly, but for me, like you said, him leaving his phone is one thing that you're already going to have to pay for the date, but, like, he just ghosted. I'm kind of...
1: That was
0: a shock that you even wrote in, Brendan, asking for a second date. Like, Kayla, would you be willing to go on a second date with Brendan?
1: No, ma'am.
0: Yeah, I don't blame you at all. Brendan, I'm kind of shocked that you even thought there was a shot at this, honestly.
2: I just try.
0: Yeah, I mean, I guess shoot your shot, in this case, I think you need to learn better for next time. One, to maybe keep a physical card with you, but also two, if something like that were to happen, handle it a little bit better.
2: You're right.
0: Yeah. Okay. Well, at least it sounds like you're starting to learn your lesson. So, Kayla, like I said, sorry for bothering you today. We were seeing what Brendan was seeing with the second date. He was hoping to get one, but I understand completely as to why you're not wanting one.
1: Yeah, I'm sorry. I'm sorry. Yeah, no, it's going to be a no.
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5: We're seeing congestion on I-110 South, heading from 190 to I-10. It's a 12-minute drive. Traffic is also building up a little bit on I-12 East from 1012 to Range. It's a 12-minute drive. Heavy congestion is developing on the bridge east on I-10, heading from Lobdell out to Ascension Parish at an extra 25 minutes of drive time.
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0: 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It's 4 o'clock in Tiger Country. 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
0: Turn it up. Woo! Fueled by Spencer Callahan Injury Lawyers. LA 2 on

Vega is on my bucket list. So here at the Tiger, we are picking one winner every single week to go to the Talladega Super Speedway. Yeah, the entire race weekend we're getting you hooked up with. All you have to do is answer a fun NASCAR question. So I'll give you that question and three possible answers coming up in about three songs right now. Kenny Chesney.

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1: All right, start your engine, Tiger Country, because this is a redneck's dream. Yes, this is on my bucket list. I would love to go to Talladega to see the races. I mean, how awesome would that be? Here at the Tiger, we are getting you hooked up. It's the Tiger's Road to Talladega. And we're not just getting you hooked up with one race. Oh, no. We're getting you hooked up with the entire race weekend, October 23rd through the 25th, including Sunday's Yellowwood 500. Y'all, how awesome is this? Like I said, a redneck's dream. This is on my bucket list. We are going to have a question of the week. And we're going to have one winner each week. So this week's question, how many laps are in a standard NASCAR Cup Series race at Talladega? Is it A, 150, B, 188, or C, 225? If you know the answer, send me a text, 225-499-1007, and you are entered for a chance to win a pair of tickets for Friday, Saturday, and Sunday at Talladega, plus a shot and an upgrade to the Talladega Garage Experience on Sunday. Y'all, this is so cool! Answer the question now. Send that text message in. How many laps are in a standard NASCAR Cup Series race at Talladega? A, 150, B, 188, or C, 225. Send me that text, 225-499-1007. Good luck.
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2: Watch for some congestion on Perkins at Highland Road. We've got crews on the scene of an accident there. Watch for slow-going traffic east on I-12 from the 1012 to Range. It's a 13-minute drive. East on I-10 heading from Lobdell out to Ascension Parish and an extra 23 minutes of drive time. If you see traffic problems, dial pound 250, keyword Baton Rouge Traffic. I'm Lisa Bucket.
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12: Today we'll keep some clouds around, though the overall trend of them thinning out continues. The low temperature stops around 71 degrees. Can't rule out a sprinkle or a light shower, especially near the coast. Similar for our Tuesday, we're going to only carry a 10% rain coverage. Best chances would be south of I-10 for a spotty shower. But the partly sunny sky, temperatures top out around 88 degrees, 68 into Wednesday morning, and then 89 with a partly sunny afternoon. We'll bump that rain coverage to 20% on Thursday, low 67, high 89. Josh Eaches with the Storm Station Forecast. WBRZ Channel 2.

Okay, so you know I had a baby about 2 months ago, so I'm all about losing some weight. So when I saw the headline, study finds switching to Diet Coke for weight loss can be just as effective as drinking only water, you best believe I clicked on it. Y'all know me, I am a Diet Coke drinker over a coffee drinker any day. I'll give you those details coming up in about 3 songs.

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1: So I'm scrolling through Instagram, right, and I see this headline: study finds switching the diet soda for weight loss can be just as effective as drinking only water. And immediately I thought clickbait. But you know what? I clicked it. Damn it, I was hooked. I mean, I just had a baby 2 months ago, so I was all about finding out little ways to lose weight, right? And y'all know me. I'm a Diet Coke girly. I will pick a Diet Coke over water, over coffee any day. So obviously I had to investigate. So it turns out they followed about 500 people for 2 years. One group drank water, one group drank Diet Cokes, and both groups lost weight. So the Diet Coke group actually lost about 10 pounds compared to the 8 pounds for the water group. So scientists are going to tell you that the difference wasn't significant enough to say that Diet Coke drinks are better than water, but that's what I heard. That's exactly what I heard. So now in the morning, instead of feeling bad about cracking open my Diet Coke, I'm not going to. I'm losing weight. Should I probably drink some more water? Yeah. But scientists are saying over here that Diet Coke drinkers are losing more weight than water drinkers. Or at least that's what I heard. Like I said, I'm no scientist, but that's what I'm taking out of it. So don't feel bad for grabbing your Diet Coke in the morning instead of getting your electrolytes in or your hydration in. Grab that Diet Coke, girl. Don't feel bad about it.
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2: Watch for congestion on Greenwell Springs Road near North Foster. Crews are on the scene of an accident with injury. They also have congestion due to an accident. Perkins at Glendale. Getting slow on Highway 1 from Addis to I-10, a 25-minute drive. Also, east on I-12 from the 1012 to Range, it's an 18-minute drive. If you see traffic problems, dial pound 250, keyword Baton Rouge traffic. I'm Lisa Bakke.
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LA21-12681. Straight up 5 o'clock in Tiger Country. Traffic's thick. The workday's done. And we're kicking off the drive with a double shot from the king, the legend, George Strait. Whitney Rose is cranking up two back-to-back songs from George Strait. This is time.

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1: 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One song wasn't enough. So, here's another from the King, George Strait. 100.7 The Tiger.

0: Franklin here. This is my new song, Phone Keys Wallet. 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
1: All right, y'all. This Saturday, Joe Nichols at the Texas Club. You don't want to miss out because Tequila Makes Your Clothes Fall Off isn't just a Joe Nichols song for you. It's your lifestyle, which I'm here for. I'm not judging you. We've all been there. Don't miss out this Saturday, October 10th. Get there early. Watch the LSU game with us on the big screens. Plus, giving you some free Raisin Cane's during the game and chances to win big prizes. You can meet Joe Nichols backstage and tell him about that crazy tequila story you have. I know. Like I said, we've all been there. We have all got one, right? And you have a chance to win tickets to the Mississippi State game, pregame sideline passes, and coaches show tickets. Our girl, Bree Lynn, is going to be there emceeing, so you already know it's going to be a party. If you want to win your way in,

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1: Now, real-time Baton Rouge traffic on 100.7 The Tiger.
2: It's slowing down, heading eastbound on I-12. From the 1012 to range, it's a 19-minute drive. We also have congestion north on Airline from I-12 to the old 190 bridge. It's a 19-minute drive. East on I-10, heading from Lobdell out to Ascension Parish. Add an extra 23 minutes of drive time. If you see traffic problems, dial pound 250, keyword Baton Rouge Traffic. I'm Lisa Fosque.
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1: Thank y'all for bearing with me today. My first show back since having a baby 2 months ago. Yeah, maternity leave is over and it feels so good to be back in studio, knocking the cobwebs off. Hopefully y'all didn't cringe too much. I was like, oh, do I press this button or that button? But you know what? Like riding a bike, and man, like I said, so glad to be back here in studio. Don't forget about our Get Lucky contest page powered by the Lucky Law Firm, where you can go get qualified to win your way into so many amazing concerts coming here to Tiger Country. We're giving you a chance to win a weekend to the Talladega Super Speedway. We have the Joe Nichols concert this weekend at the Texas Club. Tracy Lawrence is even coming to the Texas Club as well, which I am pumped about. Y'all, that's an outside show, so you already know it's going to be a great time. Plus, the Corn Maze at Burden, giving you tickets to that as well. All the fun festivities for fall. The Corn Maze, the Greater Baton Rouge State Fair, which I will be out at the Greater Baton Rouge State Fair as well in October on the 22nd and the 24th. So definitely mark your calendars for that. If you plan on going to the fair, the 22nd or the 24th, I will be out there. So hope you've had a wonderful Monday, and it is so glad to be back in studio.
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2: Stalled vehicle reported on Tom Drive near Wabdell. Watch for congestion there. Also, heavy congestion is developing crossing the bridge east on I-10 from Wabdell out to Ascension Parish. Add an extra 22 minutes of drive time. Also, if you're traveling on I-12, heading eastbound from the 10-12 to Range, it's a 19-minute drive.
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22: Tonight we'll keep some clouds around, though the overall trend of them thinning out continues. The low temperature stops around 71 degrees. Can't rule out a sprinkle or a light shower, especially near the coast. Similar for our Tuesday, we're going to only carry a 10% rain coverage. Best chances would be south of I-10 for a spotty shower. For the partly sunny sky, temperatures top out around 88 degrees, 68 into Wednesday morning, and then 89 with a partly sunny afternoon. We'll bump that rain coverage to 20% on Thursday, low 67, high 89. Josh Eaches with the Storm Station Forecast. WBRZ Channel 2.
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0: up, y'all? It's Cole Wessel, and hear my new song with Ella Langley. How'd you get so jaded? I hit up Ella. We got on it. It didn't take us very long to get it whooped, and it turned out to be a really cool team.
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1: 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And that's when I chimed in and said, you got to give my friend a call, Dave's Heating and Air. Look, I'll be honest, I was frantic. So when my HVAC completely went out and it went from 76 to 82 to 86 in our house, and I knew we got to get somebody out here, I started calling every company. Yep, even the big ones. What I noticed is when they came out to give me a quote, upsell, upsell, upsell. I said, no, I know I need a new HVAC system. I don't need the rest. One company wouldn't even give me a quote until they sat down with me for an hour. I said, just no, I'm good. I understand that you got to make your money, but when I call you for one specific thing, that's what I want my quote to be. I am Bree Lynn, and that is what Dave's Heating and Air is all about. 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If you are shopping around, maybe you need new ductwork or you need maintenance to your air conditioning system, or even in the wintertime, your heater, you got to give Dave's Heating and Air a call. That's Dave's Heating and Air.
0: This is the Tiger.

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7: Tonight we'll keep some clouds around, though the overall trend of them thinning out continues. The low temperature stops around 71 degrees. Can't rule out a sprinkle or a light shower, especially near the coast. Similar for our Tuesday, we're going to only carry a 10% rain coverage. Best chances would be south of I-10 for a spotty shower. With a partly sunny sky, temperatures top out around 88 degrees, 68 into Wednesday morning, and then 89 with a partly sunny afternoon. We'll bump that rain coverage to 20% on Thursday, low 67, high 89. Josh Eaches with the Storm Station Forecast. 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

0: 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We all wonder what happens to people that we love when they're gone. 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